0: you do. When I do my love to you. Do I do?
1: Do I get it?
0: What you do?
2: What you do?
0: When I do my love to you. Do I do?
1: Do I get it?
0: What you do?

0: Here I am, Science Hill Delivered. We are jamming with some Stevie Wonder. Thanks for the many calls and requests that you can vote on GeraldMcBride.com. And our request line number is 248-356-7767. This is how we do it every weekend. And hey, who are you voting for between Marvin and Barry?
1: Yeah, Marvin Gaye.
0: Why are you going with Marvin Gaye?
1: I love Marvin Gaye. He just set the mood, and my mama loved him.
0: Okay. Aww. All right, we got it. We're going to go back to some old school Marvin Gaye tonight, too. Like, Pride and Joy, you remember that?
1: Oh, baby, yes. shut your mouth. Right. That says it all right there.
0: Pride and Joy. You got it.
1: All right. Thank you so much. And y'all keep on doing what y'all doing because y'all the best. Yeah, baby. All right.
2: 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It's the old school house party with Gerald McBride.
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4: Jason Reed did say, you better get you a sun pass. We never did. Because, you know, there's still toll roads, you know, because the way that...
5: So y'all had to go through the tolls?
4: Girl, we ended up on this toll on the New Jersey Turnpike where there's all these tolls and stuff. We're going through these toll roads. I don't have no easy pass. So I'm blowing through the easy pass lane, racking up tickets. I'm sure that when they send it to me, it's going to be like a few hundred dollars.
5: So you just went through the easy pass lane?
4: I was just like, I'm just going to keep going. I thugged it right on through. I'm just thugging through the tolls just like I had an easy pass, but I don't.
5: You're riding dirty.
4: We was riding dirty.
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22: A few clouds around this evening, otherwise mainly clear. Overnight tonight, low in the mid-70s. Tomorrow, mostly sunny, hot, humid again, high 94. It'll feel like 103. We'll keep it mostly sunny on Monday. Pop-up showers and thunderstorms likely in the afternoon, high 95. I'm Georgia WeatherNet meteorologist KJ Allen.
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0: We are blowing the dust off the oldies, and this is how we do it every weekend, representing the old school, saying hello to all our friends in Charleston, South Carolina, and Rochester, New York, and Savannah, Georgia. Also, Myrtle Beach checking us out. Who you voting for, Marvin Gaye or Barry White? Hey, how you doing?
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0: That's
24: all right.
0: Right.
24: We received that.
23: I kid you not.
0: That's
23: this
0: right.
23: This is a routine that I run home, got to turn on you guys.
0: Oh, that's wonderful.
23: Hey. Love you guys.
0: Well, who are you voting for?
23: I'm going to be honest with you, it's kind of hard because I love me some Barry White
0: and too.
23: I love me some Marvin Gaye, so I'm going to spit mine.
24: There you
0: that's
24: go.
0: Good.
23: And you guys keep up the good work.
0: All right, thank you so much.
23: You guys are awesome. You're awesome. I kid you not.
0: Thank you so much. Appreciate you.
23: Thank you. Love you guys.
0: All right.

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14: Yeah, yeah. 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
19: A few clouds around this evening, otherwise mainly clear. Overnight tonight, low in the mid-70s. Tomorrow, mostly sunny, hot, humid again, high 94. It'll feel like 103. We'll keep it mostly sunny on Monday. Pop-up showers and thunderstorms likely in the afternoon, high 95. I'm Georgia WeatherNet meteorologist KJ Allen.
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20: I can share this with you. A funny thing happened to me the other day. I was at a Tigers game. For the first time in a long time. Now, you know, I was kind of making my way through an exit door after the game, you know, and then completely out of nowhere, this woman walks up to me and just hits me in the chest and uses the F word and kept moving. You know, of course, her friends immediately apologized and explained that she had obviously been drinking. And they continued on their way. But, you know, the whole thing happened so fast, I didn't even have time to react. Now, if we're honest, when something like this happens, our first reaction isn't always our best reaction. You know, in a split second, 100 thoughts can run through your mind. I mean, you know, I could have grabbed her. I could have yelled back. I could have retaliated. I could have hit her back. I mean, I could have made a scene right there in front of everyone at Tiger Stadium. But instead, I let it go. But then I drove home and I kept replaying this incident in my mind. You know how we do. We rewind the tape and ask ourselves, what if I would have reacted? What if I would have hit her back? What if the police had been called? What if I found myself trying to explain that she hit me first? So here I am, a grown man, like in an argument with her, like she hit me first. I mean, I had to hit her back. What if one moment of anger had turned into a situation that followed me for months or even years? You know, the more I thought about it, the more I realized that, you know, sometimes the greatest victory is just keeping your peace. Of course, the woman was wrong. There's no question about that. But had I retaliated, I might have become part of the problem instead of part of the solution. You know, as you get older, you just learn that not every offense deserves a response. Not every insult requires an argument. Not every act of disrespect deserves retaliation. Anyone can react. Anyone can lose their temper. Anyone can allow their emotions to take control, but it takes strength, real wisdom, and real maturity to walk away from something when your pride is telling you to fight back. And I really kind of believe God gives us those moments to test us and see what's really inside of us. Will you respond out of anger or out of wisdom? Will you let someone else's bad behavior determine your actions? Will you sacrifice your peace or reputation or your future over a moment that may not matter tomorrow? So, yeah, this time I kept my peace. But, you know, we always have a choice, don't we? Think about it next time you get angry and you get ready to react. Is it worth it? Hey, and I really want to hear your comments. What would you have done? How would you handle this? Or how have you dealt with this in the past in your own life? Go to my website, GeraldMcBride.com, and leave your comments. Love is stronger than pride. This is Sade.

All right, we got the Battle of the Old School coming up next. Barry White and Marvin Gaye. Make sure you stay tuned for that. And here's a Blue Light Jazz Jam from Ronnie Jordan. It's called After Hours.

0: You're listening to the number one R&B oldies show in America. It's the Old School House Party with Gerald McBride.
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12: Yeah, yeah. It's Dee Dee in the morning, and if you miss the show... Trey, would you rather have your home robbed than to have your girl actually go through your phone?
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12: JJ?
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13: 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I want my house underwater.
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lying here next to me.

Hey, this is Gerald McBride. This is how we do it on the weekend. Hope you're enjoying it. The Battle of the Old School, Marvin Gaye and Barry White. And man, talking about a classic live tune done by Marvin Gaye. This is Distant Lover.

0: The Maestro Barry White. It's only love doing its thing. Distant Lover from Marvin Gaye, just in front of that. This is a tough choice tonight,
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0: and we
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0: Are playing all the jams. 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You can go to my website, GeraldMcBride.com. 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And let's go to the phone, find out what people are saying. And then we'll get a score from Lady T in just a second. And you're calling from where? Who's this?
2: Hey, this is Ann. What's going on, Ms. Green?
0: Hey.
2: What y'all doing over there? I hear my Marvin Gaye. You know we got four for him. That's my baby.
0: Four votes for Marvin Gaye?
2: Four for Marvin Gaye.
0: And what are you doing tonight?
2: On my way home from visiting some relatives. Had a good time with family you ain't seen in a while because you know folks going, leaving here so quick, so you got to spend some time with them nowadays.
0: There you go.
2: Four for Marvin Gaye.
0: Got it. Thanks for calling tonight. Be careful out there. All right. Hi, you're on the air.
3: Girl.
0: Yes.
3: What's up with this battle?
0: Is there a problem?
3: Yes.
0: What's the problem?
3: Why are you doing it?
0: Do we need to stop this battle?
3: You need to give me another battle.
0: Oh, we need to switch it up?
3: Yes, you do.
0: What's the problem with Marvin Gaye and Barry White tonight?
3: Girl, I love them, but, no, you don't. Give me another battle, girl.
0: Okay, next week. You got it.
3: Can I tell you what my battle was?
0: Okay, what is it? What's your suggestion?
3: The Stylistic, the OJ, and, oh, my God, and Smokey Robinson.
0: Okay, got it.
3: Thank you.
0: Thanks for calling. All right. was that
4: hello?
0: Yeah. Hey. Hi. You're on the radio. Who's this? What was that?
4: No, I'm listening to this other person on the radio, but
0: yeah, you gotta turn your, you have to turn your radio down, sir. You are on the radio right now.
4: Oh, I'm sorry.
0: Yes, just turn your radio down and just talk to us. What's going on? Who's this?
4: No. Barry and Marvin. It's no battle.
5: No battle.
4: They both are the one.
0: Okay, one vote each.
4: One vote each. No, they both get my vote.
0: Right.
1: Okay.
4: Thank you.
0: Okay.
6: Thank you for calling.
0: Let's take a break.
1: Oh my God.
0: Let's just take a break here, man. All we need now is Ruby to call.
6: Right. They just don't make music like this anymore, but we play it. It's the Old School House Party with Gerald McBride.
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28: A few clouds around this evening, otherwise mainly clear. Overnight tonight, low in the mid-70s. Tomorrow, mostly sunny, hot, humid again, high 94. It'll feel like 103. We'll keep it mostly sunny on Monday. Pop-up showers and thunderstorms likely in the afternoon, high 95. I'm Georgia WeatherNet meteorologist KJ Allen.
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0: 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I'm talking round trip airfare for two, a two-night hotel stay, and tickets to the show. 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
9: A few clouds around this evening, otherwise mainly clear. Overnight tonight, low in the mid-70s. Tomorrow, mostly sunny, hot, humid again, high 94. It'll feel like 103. We'll keep it mostly sunny on Monday. Pop-up showers and thunderstorms likely in the afternoon, high 95. I'm Georgia WeatherNet meteorologist KJ Allen.
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1: Don't talk, just listen. 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I lied when I told you I never wanted to see you again.

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That's if you want to. 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

0: Dee Dee in the morning. And if you missed the show, Trey, would you rather have your home robbed than to have your girl actually go through your phone?
1: Boy, I'd rather them turn through my house like a tsunami. 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
0: JJ?
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0: 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DD Nation, what if I told you I'm sending one lucky listener and their guest to Las Vegas for one of the hottest R&B events of the year? That's right. Thanks to RCA Records, you could be headed to Vegas to see Usher Raymond and Chris Brown live when the R&B tour takes over Allegiant Stadium on September 5th. I'm talking round trip airfare for two, a two-night hotel stay, and tickets to the show. 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Now, here's the part you need to hear. 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Vegas. 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

0: Dee Dee in the morning. And if you missed the show, Trey, would you rather have your home robbed than to have your girl actually go through your phone?
1: Boy, I'd rather them turn through my house like a tsunami. Do you hear me? Category 5, baby.
0: JJ?
2: Man, tear my house up. I mean, make my house look like it's getting renovated.
3: 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I'm talking about, I have to do a whole new roof. I want my house underwater.
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4: Mostly clear this morning, low in the mid-70s. Later today, partly cloudy, hot, humid, high 94. Our heat index at 102. Partly cloudy tonight with low of 76. Monday, partly cloudy, a few isolated showers and thunderstorms in the afternoon with a high of 95. I'm Georgia WeatherNet meteorologist K.J. Allen.
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0: Didi in the morning. And if you missed the show, Trey, would you rather have your home robbed than to have your girl actually go through your phone?
1: Boy, I'd rather them turn through my house like a tsunami. Do you hear me? Category 5, baby.
0: JJ?
2: Man, tear my house up. 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
3: 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I'm talking about, I have to do a whole new roof. I want my house underwater.
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0: 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DD Nation, what if I told you I'm sending one lucky listener and their guest to Las Vegas for one of the hottest R&B events of the year? 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I'm talking round trip airfare for two, a two-night hotel stay, and tickets to the show. 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
6: Mostly clear this morning, low in the mid-70s. Later today, partly cloudy, hot, humid, high 94. Our heat index at 102. Partly cloudy tonight with low of 76. Monday, partly cloudy, a few isolated showers and thunderstorms in the afternoon with a high of 95. I'm Georgia WeatherNet meteorologist KJ Allen.
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0: Didi in the morning. And if you missed the show, Trey, would you rather have your home robbed than to have your girl actually go through your phone?
1: Boy, I'd rather them turn through my house like a tsunami. Do you hear me? Category 5, baby.
0: JJ?
2: Man, tear my house up. 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
3: 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I'm talking about, I have to do a whole new roof. I want my house underwater.
1: All right. 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

0: 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DD Nation, what if I told you I'm sending one lucky listener and their guest to Las Vegas for one of the hottest R&B events of the year? 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I'm talking round trip airfare for two, a two-night hotel stay, and tickets to the show. 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
7: Mostly clear this morning, low in the mid-70s. Later today, partly cloudy, hot, humid, high 94. Our heat index at 102. Partly cloudy tonight with low of 76. Monday, partly cloudy, a few isolated showers and thunderstorms in the afternoon with a high of 95. I'm Georgia WeatherNet meteorologist KJ Allen.
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0: It's Dee Dee in the morning, and if you miss the show... Trey, would you rather have your home robbed than to have your girl actually go through your phone?
1: Boy, I'd rather them turn through my house like a tsunami. Do you hear me? Category 5, baby.
0: JJ?
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3: 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I want my house underwater.
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4: Mostly clear this morning, low in the mid-70s. Later today, partly cloudy, hot, humid, high 94. Our heat index at 102. Partly cloudy tonight with low of 76. Monday, partly cloudy, a few isolated showers and thunderstorms in the afternoon with a high of 95. I'm Georgia WeatherNet meteorologist KJ Allen.
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0: Katie in the morning. And if you missed the show, Trey, would you rather have your home robbed than to have your girl actually go through your phone?
1: Boy, I'd rather them turn through my house like a tsunami. Do you hear me? Category 5, baby.
0: JJ?
2: Man, tear my house up. 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
3: 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I want my house underwater.
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0: We work with their adult counterparts. 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

0: Working on that summer body, but your back still big? 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
1: Hit me. 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

I can remember as a child, back in Liberty, Texas, at 131 Navigation Street, at my grandmother's house, Mamie Sip Baldwin. Mama is what we called her. And I can remember on Sunday mornings, if you were in Mama's house, you had to get up for Sunday morning prayer. Come to think of it, if you in my mama's house, today, on Sunday morning, you got to get up for Sunday morning prayer. And my grandmother knew how to pray. But she had a lot of grandsons. And oftentimes she couldn't think of our names, and sometimes she would just call us all Bubba. And I got some of my first cousins in here and my brothers in here witness to that. But it was something about when Mama got down on her knees to pray for us. She could remember all of our names. And there was nothing like that Sunday morning devotion there. And today we want to remember how Mama used to pray for us.

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2: DD Nation, what if I told you I'm sending one lucky listener and their guest to Las Vegas for one of the hottest R&B events of the year? 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
8: Mostly sunny, hot and humid again today. High 94, it'll feel like 102. A few clouds for the evening and overnight hours. Low tonight around 76. Tomorrow, partly cloudy, scattered showers and thunderstorms in the afternoon with a high of 95. From the Georgia Weather Net, I'm meteorologist KJ Allen.
9: WQVE V117, good morning and welcome in to Spiritual Blessings on this last Sunday in this month. It is the 28th, June 28th. It is the fourth Sunday. Good morning to everybody this morning. Assalamu alaikum. Kisses and hugs. Bonjour to all of you. Hola. Good morning. Good morning. Good morning. Sweet good morning. It is another great morning that God has provided for us. No matter how we feel, He still has given us another moment. The pains or whatever, God has still blessed us with another moment. Tippy, we'll have the birthdays in just a moment. So you need to call while you have just a few minutes. If you have call for your birthdays, anniversary, belated birthdays, go ahead and do that. 229-435-4493. 229-435-4493. Do not wait till she get on and then want to call her. Call her now. 229-435-4493. I'm going to give you some announcements. Let me do the songs that I've already played. Sending it out to Mr. and Mrs. Roger Drake Jr. The song said this morning, this is her favorite song by Pastor Tim Rogers and the fellows, the one number one friend. Also,

PJ Martin this morning with good morning to everybody this morning. What a great morning. We got Katie Sinkin coming on sometime this morning for the Wimley family and Frieda all over in Camilla, Georgia. Good morning, Camilla. Good morning, Camilla. Everybody in Camilla. Shortcake, good morning to you. Tony Brown Jr., good morning to you this morning. To the Brown family over there, the Waiters family, all of you over there. Good morning to many other families that I know. Mother McCray over there, good morning to her this morning. Ronald Spence, good morning to her. She's one of our radio moms for years. Mother Duckworth, good morning to you, one of our radio moms this morning. Mother Park, Betty Parks and daughters, good morning to them this morning. Hope Mother Parks is feeling better this morning. Y'all keep her in your prayers as well. Also, Mother Julia Andrews from the Third Cahokia Missionary Baptist Church, keep her in your prayer. Maddie Hicks Latterman, good morning to her this morning. Her daughters, her caretakers. Good morning to all the caretakers out there that's taking care of someone. Good morning to all of you. I pray for your strength this morning. I've already prayed early. Plus, I've been telling people last week to pray for yourself first. Yeah. Make sure you done prayed and got you right before you try to pray for somebody else. It's bad you trying to pray for somebody else and you full of hell. And you, we can't deal with that. That's not going to work. So I'm giving everybody time. I've always pray, whether I pray on the air or not, and I tell you to pray. And there are times when I won't say amen on my prayer. I'll let you finish the prayer out so that you can finish it. And whatever I have to, God give me to tell you, I have to tell you, so I do tell you. So good morning to everybody again. We'll do the announcements as soon as I possibly can, but we are going to open the prayer line in a few minutes. But let me go ahead. Let me give you some of the let me do the scripture. Psalms 119, 97 through 104. How sweet are your words to my taste, sweeter than honey to my mouth. Sweeter than honey is the thing this morning. Sweeter than honey. Praying for all businesses this morning, all business owners, their employees. I hope y'all treating all your employees right. I hope all employees are treating your managers right and do what they're supposed to do and make everything better. We'll be next Sunday. We'll be in July. We'll be into the seventh month. I want to say good morning to Easter Lewis' daughter. Thank you so much. You know what? Not well as I was feeling, reading your note to me did a whole lot. Thank you so much, because I did love your mom. Your mom was one of my hearts. She was one of my longevity family radio personalities, her and her sister Marion. So they've been with me for a long time. So thank you so much for the love. I can't say all what you said on that, but thank you so much that you all appreciated me. Thank you so much. I appreciated your mom, baby, believe me. Like I said, she would win all them tickets, baby. If something came up and she didn't get her ticket, she was going to let me know. But she was my heart. So it was nothing like Easter Lewis. A lover, yes, she was. A kind person, yes, she was. She was all that and more. I'm not saying because she gone, because we always talk when she called me. But thank you so much for the love. And you said how this ministry was one that your mama had to have in the morning, along with not only her, but with, it's a lot of people like that. So I don't take it lightly. That's when something happened to me, sometimes I hate not to be here, but sometimes I can't prevent some things. But that's why I try to be here. Everybody said, well, when you going to retire? When God throws the dust on my face. That's when I'll retire, like Doc and Lou and all of us. Until then, no, I'll be here. Unless it's a ridiculous pain that I can't make. And I have had that for the last 2 or 3 weeks. Nobody would know what I've gone through by me being here. Because I've had to fight some things. Because I don't do to have no problem. But every now and then, God has to put something through me to remind me who he is. And to, when I've talked to you, to remind you who he is. So he is a healer. That part I do know. And I never doubt him whether he healed right then or not. But I want to thank you to the Lewis family. Thank you so much, baby. I really appreciate all those kind words. You just made what within me feel a little bit better, because you know I've been having pains for a minute. I don't need y'all to start laying your hands.

0: Because I ain't going to have you laying hands on me. I don't do that. But because I can pray. But I always thank you so much. I mean, what can I, if you were up to me, I would just hug you and squeeze you to death and let you know that your mama was a joy to this station. She was my heart. Marion, what can I say about Marion? Marion took Portia under her wings. What can I say? It's just a lot of love. So I thank you from that family. Thank you so much for all your kind words, especially to her daughter this morning. I love you very much. And anytime that you need me, baby, you can always know that I'm here for you, as well as I know your family are, but I'll be here. Thank you so much. Again, we're going to have Tippy with the birthdays. I'm going to have some more announcements. I'm running a little behind because I played a lot of music first. Chester D.C. Baldwin, I played all those first to give you more music because I knew I had already prayed. I did my prayer this morning about 1:30 this morning. I did my prayer, plus I prayed for my own self this morning as well. Thanking God for still being here because it's been something, but I still made it. And I thank God for allowing me to make it and be here. I can forget everybody else's job, but when it comes down to this, I be here. Yep. I don't, this is my last year for my license. I'm not even getting no more license anymore for the hospital because I'm not planning on going back there. I've done my years. I'm letting my license go as of this year. Yep. Yep. As of next month. Yeah, I'm not going to apply for no more license. I've done. I'm not going back to the hospital. Y'all have a good time out there. I've done my 43 years. So y'all have a good time out there. Y'all work like you're supposed to. Work like I did when I was there. Do your job. Don't get in no confrontation with all that mess. And when people keep up mess, just tune them out. Because that's all they want. And watch out. The ditch diggers are out there. But if you keep covered by God, I guarantee you he'll cover. If you don't believe it, ask my story and I can tell you how he'll cover you. So good morning again to everybody. We got some more announcements. We got some commercials. Listen to the commercial. I'm going to do the announcements after prayer. So then you get your pen and paper so that you can write them down. It's going to take time to do that this morning. I do have some songs I'm going to play for my son and his wife over in Smithfield, Georgia, the mayor. The song says Strengthen Me. We're going to play it for them. Also, we're going to play it for Roger and Roger Drake Jr. And we're going to do it for Vincent and Talisha Cutts. The song says Strengthen Me this morning. I'm going to play that for you all by the Gospel Legends. Also going to play for OJ over on the bass, my godson over there. Somebody prayed for me by the Gospel Legends as well. That's one of his favorite songs from the Gospel Legends. We're going to do that. Mother Barrett, I do want you to pick up Friendship. Pastor Parham don't have a new CD. Sorry, it's still on it, but I want you to get the other one. I reviewed it yesterday through all what I was going through, but I reviewed it, and it's a very good CD, so I want you to get it, okay? You're going to have to get the whole CD this time, and that way Sorry's going to be on it as well. To all the church mothers this morning, to all everybody this morning, good morning to you. I'll be back in just a moment. We'll open the prayer line in just a moment after these commercials. And you get your pen and paper after the sick roll. I will do those announcements running behind, but I can do what I want to do. This is my ministry. Thank you, God. From V1017, the queen is halfway back, I tell you. Good morning.
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7: 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We're waiting on Tiffy with the birthdays. Happy birthday goes out to everyone celebrating a birthday this morning. We're waiting on the birthday song. I guess that's what she's waiting on, the birthday song. If I can get it right. Let me see, baby. Trying to do it fast this morning. We got Tiffy. I mean, I have to do the birthday song. I believe I got her already on. Let's go and see what's happening here. All right. Let's see. Good morning, sweet Tiffy Tom.
8: Good morning, Miss P. And good morning to everybody this morning. I have a belated birthday greeting that goes out this morning to Shaquille Walmart, Willie Williams Jr., Daylon Davis, Minnie Mitchell, all of Albany. I have birthdays for today goes out to Margaret Leonard, Freddie Thomas, Kentron Knowledge, Shanti Anna Fowler, Louise Faison, Rosa Moore, Contavious Brown, Toby Brown, all of Albany, Georgia, Victoria Jones of Dawson, Georgia. This is coming from family, friends, and loved ones, and to everyone that's having birthday and anniversary on today, God bless each and every one. For my prayer list friend, for the entire Caroline Baptist Church family, Pastor Jack Johnson, leading Lady Johnson, Third Cuyahoga Baptist Church family, Cecil Lewis family, Emma Sanders, Sydney Boyd, the Thomas family, Louise Moses, Helen Vanover, Mother Charlotte Davis, Callan Davis, Mother Mary Holloway, Mother Marion Clay, Annie Dyers Paramore, Harvey Harris Jr. of Virginia, Kenson Walker, who is 6, praying for all of them, and just praying for the whole world this morning.
7: All right, we're praying for Lassie Tinson.
8: Oh, and Dura Coleman.
7: We're praying for all of them this morning and everybody this morning. Don't want to leave anyone out of our prayers this morning because everybody is important to us here at V101.7. Tippy?
8: Yes.
7: While you was out, I got a call about you. That's what I said, too. I was really too bad to hear it all. But I heard about you and your... Well, I hope Pastor Joe don't hear. So, where is he at? Is he asleep? Oh, he ain't asleep. Well, you already know. Heard about you in this Dawson, Georgia thing, flame.
8: Yeah.
7: Uh-huh. And I heard... You know where I heard it from, don't you?
8: Yeah.
7: But I could, they were telling me I was in so much pain I couldn't hear that. She may tell you, I told her, I heard, I will talk later. But she was telling it. That's all you need, one person to tell it. And pray that Joe don't get it. Joe be acting up. That's what I said too. He already let you slip by with the mechanic. And then you're going to go with the motorcycle rider too. Uh-huh. See? You have to tell people. Don't tell P because she gonna tell it. Whoa, Tippy.
8: Yes.
7: Tippy the lover. Tippy got her own fan club. If you want to be a part of Tippy fan club, just call that old bus driver. She'll get it out there for you. Call that bus driver.
8: Oh, Lord.
7: She'll get it for you, Tippy. You know what? I don't know where Aunt Frances at, but I'd be glad when she get back home.
8: Yeah, me too.
7: I'm missing her a whole lot. I probably wouldn't have went through what I went through. I'm missing her. That girl got to get him. I'm going to have to send a text message so soon. Something to the sky and tell her it's time for her to come home. Because I've been going through.
8: Yeah, you'll be all right. You already are. Can I ask him to come out with us today?
7: You both had did it anyway.
8: It's been a morning, you hear me? I like, well, the pastor Jack.
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7: Okay, it's 7 o'clock. Go ahead and do your announcement, and then we're going to have, you know, Friendship trying to get on the phone, don't you?
8: Okay. And Pastor Johnson and then Johnson family will have their family reunion at Caroline Baptist Church. And the Johnson family will be singing at 8:30 D.E. Shout Road, June the 28th. That is today at 11 a.m. Please come out and join us. Thank you.
7: That's typical. I let her did that one because that was her pastor.
8: Right.
7: You know, she ain't said nothing about my pastor. Let me say good morning to my pastor.
8: Good morning, Pastor Dre.
7: He have a side piece. Well,
8: and his leading lady.
7: Hey, I bet I call her no side piece.
8: Oh, no, Lord. She ain't no side piece.
7: He ready to come up there and say, not me. To my goddaughter. That's my godson and his wife this morning. Also for his mom. Let's keep his mom in our prayers as well.
8: Okay.
7: Miss Alice Drake.
8: Alice Drake.
7: Yeah, keep her on the list as well.
8: Okay, let me put it back over here.
7: All right, darling. I'm going to slide on in there so you can go see your pastor preach this morning. And you wear that new hat that you got from African Attire Store, 315 West Broadway. Karen, I saw that new dress you had. You got a pair of new stockings, too. Don't wear no stocking with the ruins already. Wait till you get to the church and say, I just had a ruin.
8: Later.
7: WQVE V1017, let me clear the line. Let me try to clear the line. Hold on, Friendship. Hold on. Okay, we got the line clear. 229-888-5960. If you don't know the number, 229-888-5960. Friendship, I'm waiting on you.
11: Just dare you to look at your neighbor right now and tell him to say, neighbor, prayer will. Change. Look at
8: them
11: good and tell
8: them
11: say, neighbor.
12: Good morning,
8: Friendship. Good
12: morning, how you doing?
8: I'm doing better, thank you. I'm doing good.
12: Good. Don't you keep the Potts, Patterson, Balls, Corettas, Maddox, Waters, William Rockwell, Giddens, Stewart, Jones, Sims, Holloman, Field, Childs, Wilson, Harris, Shaw, Beach, Sister Drake, Street, and all the members at Greater Friendship, Highway 300, with Reverend Douglas and First Lady Lily Parham. Man, you continue to feel better.
7: Thank you so much. And he gave us his new CD, so I'll be playing it this morning.
12: All right, then. Yeah, okay.
7: All right, baby.
12: Have a blessed one.
7: Thank you.
12: All right.
11: Change. I'm going to sing it the way I want to sing it.

0: Sunday morning gospel. 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
1: Yes, give honor to God to hear we're about God. And thank God for hearing me. I want to say thank God for my brother, need healing, and my sister, need healing. And you too, Missy. You have a nice day. Thank God for everybody. Everybody here, everybody, you see, all nominations. Thank you. All right, have a nice day.
0: All right.
1: Bye bye.
2: You never, never gonna get well. Want you to know that prayer will. I just tell you to get out your seat right now and high five your neighbor, tell her.
0: Praying for everybody at the Christian Life Missionary Baptist Church. Good morning to everybody over there. Gwen and LaRon Collins, good morning.
2: Prayer will change things.

0: prayer.
1: Good morning, P. How are you today?
0: Turn your radio down, baby. I can hear all that noise.
1: I believe you. Okay. Good morning, P. How are you today?
0: I'm good, and you? How you jacking?
1: I'm doing fine. On my way. I just want to say a special prayer to my son, Wilfred Snell, my daughter, Shonda Snell, my two grandkids, Kira, Jaisa, Diana Snell, and pray for Glory Allister, Joe Allister. And I would like for you to please send a special prayer to Turner Jar, Coach Studer, and staff out here. Because everybody needs prayer. And I have not forgot my military guys. I want you to pray for them. The one that owe their fame for their lives, that they can make it home safe. God, I know God and with them. He's going to bring all our saved home to us at the same return. And I would like to pray a special prayer for you and peace. So I'm always keep you in prayer no matter what.
0: Thank you so much.
1: I want to keep you in prayer and just pray for everybody over the United States and peace that everybody needs prayer.
0: All right. Thank you, Jackie.
1: Okay. Love you too, Miss P.
0: Love you too, baby. Thank you.
2: Anybody here know I

0: Good morning, Craig. Good morning.
1: Come on, Missy. How you doing this morning?
0: I'm good, and you?
1: I'm fine. I continue to keep my family in prayer this morning, and also my church family. And asking everybody to continue to keep my daughter Yvonne Ball in prayer this morning, and my daughter Brent Fisher Ball this morning. Keep them in prayer this morning.
0: All right, we sure will. Yes, ma'am.
1: All right, thank you.
2: Don't ever stop praying. I know that God will.
0: Praying for all the kids that have been missing and walked away from home, maybe out. They may be having a little problem trying to get back home. If you see some kids walking around, please ask them if you just see them. There are some that was on Facebook that are missing from different cities. So please look out for these kids if you see them. Let the officers know so they can get them, okay? So they can get them back home to their families. Praying for all those. Please make sure your doors are locked, especially if you have special need kids or special need parents. So nobody don't walk out, and please during the night, get up and check in your household and make sure that they're there. Let's continue to keep our arms and pray around all of them. Good morning.
2: The Lord getting ready to move in here right now. God,
0: prayer goes out to Tina Peavy. I did talk to her. She's doing well. Also to Terry and Lassa this morning. Hope that she's doing well. She's one of my goddaughters. To all of everybody that's out this morning, we're praying for each and every one. If you're not feeling well this morning, we pray that something can make you feel a little bit better. We know the word of God can. Just trust him this morning. He will do it in his timing.
2: There's power and healing.

0: calling.
1: Praying for my goddaughter, Tamika Cal Corbett, also for Contessa mom, her mom, been out a little sick. Let's keep all of those listed in our prayers. 229-888-5960. You have a few more minutes. WQVE V117, I will give you a few more minutes if you need to get on. We're going to come up with none other than my godson, Fred Polite, this morning. Sending it out to the Christian Life Ministry this morning, to his entire family. Good morning to all of them this morning. The song says, Never Let Go. Never Let Go. Send it out to Drusilla and Derek Lincoln this morning. All of you, Mary Harris, good morning to you over there. All my Sunday school bus drivers, good morning to your Sunday school drivers, to the senior citizen, T.T. Taylor, and all the seniors that she gave a beautiful prom for. You always need to thank her for that. She does the prom every year. She doesn't work radio, but she does the prom every year. Let's always thank her for another year. I had to miss all of those because of certain things, but I'm be on something else she may have. I know I'm always invited. So good morning to T.T. Taylor. Thank you for showing the seniors a lot of love. Good morning to you. And to all those who had birthdays that invited me that I was not able to attend because of certain things. But we appreciate you. We always remember you. Thank you for the invite. Good morning to everybody. Good morning to Dr. J this morning who had a birthday. Good morning to Tracy. Sister, who had a birthday. Good morning to all of you. Thank you so much for the invite. Just so much we can do, but we appreciate all the invites to everything. I did make a couple, but it was in pain when I made it, but I made it. Don't forget, jazz is every Thursday now at the Hilton Garden Inn. You can go to jazz every Thursday at the Hilton Garden Inn with the saxophone. My godson, Fred Williams Jr., so you can catch him with that. Make sure you do that. I'll give you some announcements in a few minutes. Let me go ahead and play this song. If anybody needs to call in for prayer again, you can. 229-888-5960. Good morning to everybody that's going through this morning. Everybody that would like to get on but just don't want people to know that you get on the radio, it's okay. I wish they would say something to you. I'll deal with them. So you can always call this station. Don't ever feel that somebody feel like you're calling too much. You're never calling too much when I open up the lines for you to call. Okay, that's the purpose of opening the line. That's why I am who I am and been on radio as long as I have to make sure that people get what they need. Again, to the Lewis family, I can't thank you enough. We're going to miss Easter because I know right now she would have been jumping. Yes, sir, she loved her gospel. From V117, good morning to everybody this morning. Glad to have you in. To all the custodians and cafeteria staff, I don't have to wait till a special day to tell y'all how much you appreciate it. You are appreciated at all times. So all of you, to all business owners as well, if you're having a party, don't forget to call Balloons and Beyond Party. 229-977-7485. She'll do your decorations. She'll bring you healing balloons. If you want to do a balloon release, whatever you need, she can do that for you. All you have to do is call her. She's located right across the street, 100 C, right next to Advance Auto. She's off on Sundays, but if you call her, I'm sure she can tell you to meet her on Monday. Unless it's an emergency and she feel like doing it. She is a member over at Pines Chapel. Good morning to Pastor and Mrs. Lockett over there and to everybody at Pines Chapel this morning. Mary Sim, Mother Hunt, good morning to you as well. Esther, good morning to you. Amnesty, my God sister, good morning. Good morning to all my God sister this morning. Let's go to the song that says, Hold On, Never Let Go, should I say, by Fred Polite and Dr. Raymond Polite from V117. Good morning. We'll be back with all the announcements. I just gave you a few, but we'll be back with the rest of them. Good morning.

0: WQVE V107. That's none other than Fred Polite over at the Christian Life Ministry this morning. Beautiful song this morning, Never Let Go, Never Let Go. Sending it out to all the Christian Life members. Too many of y'all to call names, so I'll just send it out to the whole church family. Can I do that? I'll just do that this morning. Good morning to my cousin, Apostle Jones, Morris Jones, and Maddie over in Cordia. Good morning to Derek Mapp, William Mapp. Good morning to Grading, who celebrated a birthday on yesterday. Mother Grading, good morning to you this morning. Deacon Arthur Parker, Mr. Parker, good morning to you as well. Everybody in Cordia, can I just say that? Because I'm going to have a whole list. Quita and Sharon, good morning to you as well, Mapp. We appreciate each and every one of you. Don't forget, Flossy Soul Food is open today. They'll be open until 7 today, cooking all your specialties that you like. You don't have to worry, go over there and sit down and enjoy a good meal. 2004 East Oglethorpe, Flossy Soul Food, owned and operated by Pastor Solomon Lau. If you need a job or whatever you need, you might want to call him and say, hey, you got a job for me? Because a lot of y'all want to work. Some of y'all don't want to work. Some people that could hire y'all won't hire y'all. They'll hire somebody else. And then they'll find out the people don't want to even work. Don't forget, today at 4 p.m. at New Birth with Pastor L.B. Gardner, my friend and his beautiful wife are over there. Go by and they're going to have a concert today in honoring of Yolanda and Alan Smith. Please go over there and support that. Yolanda and Alan, one of my godchildren, please go and support. And if you would just like to sing and have not talked to Richard Leonard, you can call him at 229-344-6945. 229-344-6945 if you would like this to participate and be a singer over there. Please help with this concert and support them. Can you do that for me? I appreciate you. I'm sorry I won't be able to make it, but I'm encouraging all of you to go. It'll be at 4 p.m. today at New Birth. The address is 2106 Radium Spring Road. It's not hard to find if you get off of, it won't be hard to find. If you know where Oak Ridge at and Burger King sits right on the corner, just go straight down that road and you get to it, okay? All right, rest Radium Spring Road. So make sure you go by and you check that out. It's the afternoon at 4 p.m. Make sure you go by. Appreciate you going by and supporting them. Let them know I told you. Also, Lee County High School. Somebody's listening to the Queen. That's one thing I can say this year. The Queen has made an impact on a lot of schools and everything. What they haven't been doing, they are doing now. A lot of them follow me on Facebook, and I get that information. Lee County High School dress code is in effect. Please go to the Facebook page and look at it. The new year, no hats, no hoods, no bandana or other head covering. No crop top, exposed midriff, open back shirts. They got rules. They got rules. Head covering for religious purposes is only. Now, some people in religious have to wear the head covering. That's the only covering that's going to be accepted in any of the schools. Only those who are under those different denominations that have to wear their head coverings. Those are the only ones. Everybody else cannot. Clothes may not advertise alcohol, drugs, tobacco, profanity, sex, or gang. That's different certain logos, trademarks, and brands. If you don't know, no sleeping attire. Y'all wear them everywhere now. No sleeping attire or accessories. Blankets, pillow, or etc. They're not having that. That's the Lee County High School dress code. Please go to the Facebook page, call the schools, and see what they're saying. Radium Smith, Radium Miller have a dress code and has something for the seventh graders and more for everybody over there. Check theirs out as well. Dawson, Georgia, check Tarrant County out. Doherty High, check them out. If any more have any more, you better put them on there. So if you're following me, I'll make sure I get this out to your group and let them know what you're not playing. So make sure you get out there so you'll know what's going on, okay? On this Sunday, don't forget to join Monumental Faith where they're going to have the male chorus singing today And they are inviting all of you to come out. It's the close out men month. This is men month for them. So they're closing it out with a male choir singing today at 10 a.m. Rod Carter is the pastor. So make sure you get over there, Radio Spring Road, okay? All right, you'll be glad you did. Just go on down. You can't miss it, okay? It's right across, just about across from Burger King if you see it, okay? Make sure you go by and see it. I told you about the Hilton Garden Inn. Make sure you go by there. They have breakfast served on today. It started at 7 o'clock, so they are open now for breakfast. They do have Sunday lunch. Sunday lunch is served over there as well, and dinner. So you can go by and get some. They fixed me a nice steak and potatoes and, oh, some of that squash and zucchini. Made me feel good. Made me feel better. So thank you for that. They did my favorite food for me. So thank you so much. I appreciate it, Alfrey. And to that dynamic cook that cooked my steak, and I didn't have to send it back. It was cooked right. So thank you so much for that. It was very delicious. Thank you so much. Don't forget V1017. And my girl, my friend, my sister, Dee Dee in the Morning, is giving away that National Warning Giveaway Day. Well, somebody can win tickets to go to, Las Vegas? Yeah. So make sure you get ready for that. You can go to the website, georgialisten.com. Click it on. Click on Dee Dee in the Morning Show. And I'm up there as well. But click on Dee Dee. All that needs to go to Dee Dee in the Morning Show. You'll see it on our Facebook page. And somebody's going to win that trip. It has been done here. Well, a person has won a trip like that. So it is legit. So make sure you go. I have nothing to do with it. No more than advertising and put it out for you. It'll be DD decision on whoever gets it. So make sure you go ahead on and do it. Jazz is every Thursday, as I told you again, at Hilton Garden Inn. Dress code for Radium. You should already know that. You should be done checked in with them and find out. Call the schools. I won't have to go through all of them again, but they all mostly have the same thing. So make sure you go through. ABC Nursery is closed. Make sure y'all stores put up those signs that say ski masks and face covering. Y'all not having them come in with that. Y'all have to do it. Y'all business owners, y'all have to stop that. If y'all don't stop it, then they come in any kind of way. You have to make sure you make the rules for them. If you need to know how to do it, just call the police department. They'll tell you. It is on Facebook. A lot of things are on Facebook, and a lot of people follow me on Facebook, so that's why I'm giving you a lot of information, so make sure. Don't forget the curfew is still in effect in Terrell County, 10:59 today, p.m. Your 17-year-old need to be in the house. Be with you. They cannot be by themselves. Remember that. Jobs, remember, they must get off from work at the time they're supposed to so they don't be out and you won't be keeping them past that curfew hour, okay? Make sure you do that, okay? Albany, you know your curfew. Tonight is Sunday. It's 11 p.m. to 6 a.m., 18 and under. If you don't want to have no problem with the law, do it right. Make sure them children be where they're supposed to be, okay? I told you about balloons and beyond. Don't forget, we have two funeral homes that is always available for you if you need them. The Martin Luther King Memorial Chapel, Miss Martha over there. She's always there. And Eric, you can catch the whole entire staff. 1908 Martin Luther King Jr. Drive. They are there to serve you in any way that they possibly can and make your burdens just a little bit lighter. So you can call them or you can go by the funeral home, 1908. You'll hear that all on the commercial. Also, the Lippman Funeral Home is on the east side of town, excuse me, on the east side, 1202 East Clark Avenue, right across from where the guys sit out up under the tree. You can go have plans there if you want to make early plans or you want to have your loved ones there as well. All you have to do, they're there to serve you as well. Attorney Johnny Lippman is the owner and operator. Along you have Minister Mims, and you have Elder Cornell there. So go by and see them. They can help you with all your needs. So you have two funeral homes to choose from, and we thank both of them for being advertisers on this station. ABC Nursery is closed today. Bernie's Tires is closed today. Albany Christian Bookstore is closed today, but they'll be open on Tuesday. They are closed Sunday and Monday. Ernestine have those old hymn books that you need for the hymnals. They have them, so go pick them up if you need them. The audio Bible should be in now, and they have things for men and women, and they have your different fragrances, your different Bibles for your kids. And if you need Sunday school books, go and place the order ahead of time so that it can be back. Orders don't come overnight anymore like they normally used to. Sometimes it takes 2 or 3 days, even though you pay for it to be sent that way, but it don't always come. So we can't fault them. They doing their job like everybody else. So make sure you go in and order them early so that you can have them back in time. I don't know if y'all need the new July books, but get them. The daily breads are in as well. Those are free, so they'll give you those. But check them out as well. Check out all our other advertisers. We have more advertisers that are we do have a gospel singer coming in September. I'll tell you more about that sometime next week. I won't tell you right now, but we'll let you know more about it next week, next month. We'll let you know more about that singing that's coming to Albany. It was postponed, so it is now being brought back up. So it will be September. So just look out for that, okay? That's going to be a big one, so you don't want to miss it. And it will be in September. So get ready for that. Make sure, again, parents, I encourage you to go and check out what the school is saying. All schools. Probably just don't have everybody, but all schools, you need to check out the policies for the cell phones, the clothing, the hats and everything. Unless your denomination calls you to wear your covering, you can't wear coverings over your head. Those sleeping pajamas y'all wear to school, that's out. I don't know who brought that up, but that's out. That should have never been done anyway. So make sure you look. Don't get mad. The only reason somebody fussing and get mad, tell them because they didn't listen to B1017, they would have known what they need to do as parents. So please, parents, check the roster to see what you are supposed to do at all schools. I may not have all of them, but at all schools, please check them and make sure you find out what's going on, okay? The Voice of the Harmony will be having their anniversary. You're going to hear more about that, too. I have a commercial on that. So you're going to hear more about the Voice of the Harmony with Vontreza Allen as business manager, choir director, and pianist. She's reporting that they're going to have the 49th choir anniversary, July 26th at 3 p.m. It's going to be held at the Third Cowoka Missionary Baptist Church. You don't want to miss it. 521 Carver Avenue, where Pastor Drake serves as pastor. And if you want to join them, you need to contact Vontreza Allen for more information, or their president, James. You can talk to him. So this will be July 26th at 3 p.m. at the Third Cowoka Missionary Baptist Church. Friendship is having their, that was an announcement. I do have, oh goodness, y'all bear with me. Greater Friendship on today at 12:30 p.m. Pastor Samuel Stokes and the Mount Abel Missionary Baptist Church and the Blue Spring Baptist Church will be in charge of services. And that's going on today at the Greater Friendship, 403 Highway 300, Oakfield, Georgia, 229-535-6622 or 699-0216. Pastor Douglas Parham, who you're going to be hearing in a minute singing, is the pastor over there. So please get out and be a part of that today. Also, don't forget on today, the Greater Community Missionary Baptist Church, 566 Pioneer Road in Arlington, Georgia. Host pastor is founder and pastor Bishop Tremaine Alfred. They had a 3-day revival with my godson, Pastor Christopher O'Brien. Now Minister Mims from the Lipman Funeral Home will be speaking this morning at the 11 a.m. service. Go out and hear him. Awesome man of God. Please go out and check him out. It's the first annual youth revival services that they've had. And so please go out and check it out. New Jerusalem Missionary Baptist Church, 527 Cedar Avenue, Sunday, July the 1st, 2 p.m. They're inviting everyone out to the Holloway Special, celebrating their 49th choir anniversary. 49 seems to be a good number. Deacon Johnny Luster is the choir president. Sister Trina Singleton is the secretary. You can call her for more information, 229-436-3121. Pastor Booker T. Batten serves as pastor. And this will be Sunday, July. Please mark it on your calendar. Don't forget about the Foster Closet uniform donation. They're still accepting donation. Please get in touch with Sheila Smith. You'll be glad you did. The number is 229-395-6976. You have those general used uniforms that you're not using your child too big for them. Just make sure that they get them. You'll be glad you did. Okay, can you do that for me? Please help her out on that. You can always get her and call her again at 229-395-6976. General use now, not no well used that you know you got holes and everything in, you don't tow up. Come on, get them some general use clothes that you would want somebody to give you if you had, okay? If you have announcements, send them in 3 weeks prior. 3 weeks is prior is good enough time for people to know, 2 to 3 weeks. Anytime longer, they'll be don't forget them. But anyway, I will do them 3 weeks prior to the event. So just remember, if you send anything in and I haven't did it, it's because I'm going to wait till July get in for some of them. If they're at the bottom of July, I'll wait. But July will be in a few days. So that's why I did the July 12th, okay? Remember the United Way, Albany Summer Collective told you about June 23rd. So y'all make sure y'all check that out. And listen to the commercials. You'll hear a lot of commercials with a lot of things that's going on. From V1017, because I don't have time to do everything, but I do get most of them out on the local side for you. I do those for you. But again, check the schools out. Please don't be ignorant to the fact. Go check them out and see what it says for your own self, for your own benefit, because there are certain things your children are going to be sitting home. There's no need you going out there cussing, looking like with your pajamas on, with your head rag on, or with your shirt off. Ain't no need of you going out there like that. People gonna send y'all butt to jail. They tired of y'all. They tired of all this cussing and fussing y'all got to do. And then they trying, some of them are trying to help your kids. If it's somebody who's not, then there's a way to discuss that. You don't have to go out there ghetto. You don't have to do all that. There's a way to discuss that. You get to the principal office and make an appointment to get in with the teacher and find out. A lot of you need to come in unknown to your children and catch them in the act, since you don't believe they do something. They won't do it if they know you coming, but if you unknowingly don't let them know you coming, you can catch them in the act, baby. You can catch them in the act and handle their little book right in the classroom. That's what you do with that. And say, if I got to go to jail, I'm going to go to jail for making sure that the teacher don't have no problem with my child. My child. That's what you need to do, okay? All right, and if there is a problem that's going on with your child and the teacher, there's a right way to do it. So make sure you do that, okay? From V1017, good morning, everybody. We're going back to some more music in just a moment. Had to get all those announcements because I am running behind, but it's okay. I got them out for you. So if you have announcements, 1104 West Broad Avenue. If you want to advertise with me, I am the station to advertise with. If you don't believe it, ask the ones that have advertised and see, don't they get results. I am the person. I am Miss Pete from V1017. Good morning, everybody. It's about 24 minutes before the top of the hour. We'll be back with some more music.
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2: Mostly sunny, hot and humid again today. High 94, it'll feel like 102. A few clouds for the evening and overnight hours. Low tonight around 76. Tomorrow, partly cloudy, scattered showers and thunderstorms in the afternoon with a high of 95. From the Georgia Weather Net, I'm meteorologist KJ Allen.
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0: DeeDee in the morning. And if you missed the show, Trey, would you rather have your home robbed than to have your girl actually go through your phone?
1: Boy, I'd rather them turn through my house like a tsunami. Do you hear me? Category 5, baby.
0: JJ?
2: Man, tear my house up. 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
3: 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I'm talking about, I have to do a whole new roof. I want my house underwater.
1: All right. 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

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But ain't it something about a good mama? I need a church in here.

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0: How many of y'all feel him in here? How many of y'all feel him in here? Those of you that show enough feel. I want to ask y'all something. Now, this is not for the sophisticated folk. But how many of y'all came for a blessing in here? Let me see them hands high. How many of y'all need a blessing in here? How many of y'all need a blessing in here? Those of you that really need a blessing, let the devil see you stand on your feet right now. Get up, get up, get up. Those of you that need a blessing. He's in here.
1: Strengthen me.
0: He's in here.
1: Lord.
0: Don't let him pass you by. He's blessing right now. I dare you to let go and let God have his way.
1: Strengthen me.
0: How many of y'all got a need? How many of y'all got a need? If you got a need, lift both hands high.
1: Strengthen me, Lord.
0: With them hands raised, let's get a chain reaction. Catch somebody by the hand and lift it up.
1: Strengthen me.
0: I feel God fit to come in this church and bless right now. Let's get on one call. How many of y'all know there's power
1: strengthen
0: in the tongue? How many of y'all know there's power in the tongue? You can get exactly what you want from the Lord. Can I get a witness? Whatever you
1: strengthen
0: need,
1: me,
0: close your eyes and lift them hands high. Let the Lord know you surrender all to him. Lift them hands high. And whatever that need is, forget about who in this church. Forget about that other hand you got raised. But I dare you to shout from your belly and give God the praise.

WQVE V107. Good morning and welcome into Spiritual Blessing. That's the new one from the Leonard Brothers, along with Pastor Demetri Smith, A Blessed by Four. Hope that you enjoyed that song this morning. He saved me. Good morning to everybody this morning. Glad to have all of you in this morning. Also, you heard the songs from Glory Bound Gospel Singers. I hope that you enjoy that. Jesus Is All Right, You Brought Me, and Sorry. So if you don't have them, make sure you get them. They are out. Make sure you get them. Coming up with my theme song this morning, none other than Patra Hollis, who we interviewed on last Sunday. He's at church today. But we're going to do the song that says Agree to It. From V107, it is the fourth Sunday, the last Sunday in June. We got a few more days, and we're going to be into July. From V107, good Sunday morning to you.

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2: Mostly sunny, hot and humid again today, high 94, it'll feel like 102. A few clouds for the evening and overnight hours, low tonight around 76. Tomorrow, partly cloudy, scattered showers and thunderstorms in the afternoon with a high of 95. From the Georgia Weather Net, I'm meteorologist KJ Allen.
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3: I want to talk to you just a little while about Jesus. 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But I want to tell you in this song that the Lord is whatever you need today.

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0: I got one more thing I wanna let y'all hear me say today. 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
1: When trouble
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0: Rocky in the morning. And if you missed the show, Trey, would you rather have your home robbed than to have your girl actually go through your phone?
1: Boy, I'd rather them turn through my house like a tsunami. Do you hear me? Category 5, baby.
0: JJ?
2: Man, tear my house up. 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
6: 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You got Donna McKirkin at 10. Good morning to everybody. Got another Deborah Snipes coming up. The song says, Lord, I hope this day is a good day. I hope that you enjoy it. We'll enjoy it. You heard the Canton Spirituals this morning with Tighten Up the Rope. You heard the Alabama Spirituals this morning. The song that says, Nobody Can Turn Me Around, with the late none other than Sean Jones on lead with that song. You heard the Soul Stirrers this morning with the beautiful song, the short version of it, He's My Guy. You heard the late Jeffrey Newberry Sr. and the Keynotes with Lord, I'll Do Whatever You Want Me to Do. Beautiful music this morning. Good morning to Trudy and Johnny White this morning. Good morning to my godsons, all of them, Ricky Timpson Jr. Good morning to him this morning. Good morning to Michael Lewis, who is here, his wife and his mom, who's here from New York, and his aunt, to the Christian family over on Westover. Good morning to you all, Flossie Tinson. Good morning to you this morning, Mother Flossie. Good morning, Lisa, Earlene, all of you this morning. Just a blessing just to be alive and know that we're alive and thanking God for another beautiful day. Lord, I hope this day is a good day. Don't forget, there will be a gospel singing coming in September. And some, well, I guess I could tell you some of your artists, but I might just keep it a secret. Well, one of them will be Deborah Snipes. Interesting. And the other one will be my friend, Pastor Curtis Watson, formerly of the Messengers. He came in with Willie Banks many years ago and sung with Willie Banks, but he has his own CD. So good morning to everybody this morning. Glad to have you. Whoever takes it in, good morning to you this morning. Good morning, 512, Commander Smith. Good morning to you and your Keisha. Kiki. Good morning to Kiki this morning. Good morning to Courtney Jones and his Porsche, Zion and Zoe. Good morning to you this morning. Good morning to everybody and all those that's texting in. Good morning to you. We thank God for you this morning. A great morning to have some gospel music. Hope that everybody's feeling well. We love you from V101.7. If you have those announcements, please make sure we can get them in. 1104 West Broad Avenue, Center, 3 weeks prior to the event, and we'll make sure to the Johnson, Delaria say, you forgot me, I'm your godson over at Oak Ridge Baptist, the musician over there, he is one of my godsons, so y'all tell Delarius good morning, okay? All right, from V101.7, good morning to the Moses family over there, the Porter family, many other families over there, Donaway family over at Oak Ridge, with my cousin who is the pastor over there. Pastor Y'all, good morning to him and his family this morning. Good morning, Delaria. To all the musicians out there, let me just say good morning to them this morning. Good morning to you from V101.7. Let's go back to some more music.

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3: 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It's 9:01 in the city. Good morning to you as you go to church this morning. Hope that you enjoy the church service this morning. Hope that it'll be a ministry to everyone to uplift you where you've been down, and hope that you feel better. I really do pray that you feel better this morning. We're just so thankful to God for his many blessings he has stored upon all of us. Blessings goes out to everyone this morning. It is a great day just to enjoy Jesus this morning. Got a little Curtis Watson and the Messengers coming up this morning. The song says, "Show Me the Way." Beautiful song by Curtis Watson and the Messenger. Curtis will be coming to the city of Albany real soon, so get ready for that. And do I want to do that? Well, I'm gonna change it. I'm gonna put "Depending on You." I like that one too. I'm gonna do "Depending on You" by Curtis Watson. That's what happens when you live. You can change it. When you record, you can't. Good morning, D. I am live from V1017. It's a beautiful morning.

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Y'all, wait a minute.

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How many of y'all really come to pray?

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0: 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DD Nation, what if I told you I'm sending one lucky listener and their guest to Las Vegas for one of the hottest R&B events of the year? That's right. Thanks to RCA Records, you could be headed to Vegas to see Usher Raymond and Chris Brown live when the R&B tour takes over Allegiant Stadium on September 5th. I'm talking round trip airfare for two, a two-night hotel stay, and tickets to the show. 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Now, here's the part you need to hear. 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
9: Mostly sunny, hot and humid again today, high 94. It'll feel like 102. A few clouds for the evening and overnight hours, low tonight around 76. Tomorrow, partly cloudy, scattered showers and thunderstorms in the afternoon with a high of 95. From the Georgia Weather Net, I'm meteorologist KJ Allen.
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2: Yeah, yeah. It's Dee Dee in the morning, and if you miss the show... 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

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If you would like to sing, make sure you call Richard Leonard so that you can be on there as well. Have a great day, everybody. Kisses and hugs. I'll see you back tomorrow morning. God bless you. Go to church somewhere. I hope you had church this morning. And please remember the curfew and remember what you need to do for your kids and parents. Love on your children, and children, respect your parents and love them as well. Have a great day. From Miss P. Yeah.

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0: Open My Eyes, Ron Carter and Ricky Dillard right here on the new Donnie McClurkin Show. I'm T Storm holding down the fort. Listen, I want to send a big congratulations to my good friend, DJ Demo. Purse, what up, fam? Congratulations to you and Ella. Hey, Purse, listen. Proverbs 18 says, he who finds a wife finds a good thing and obtains favor from the Lord. So congratulations on your good thing. And may God favor and bless your union. So we're celebrating you 10, 15, 20 years down the line, man. Love you guys, and I'll see y'all later. Listen, I got to take a break, but when I come back, I got music from Travis Green, Smokey Norfield. Plus, I'm jumping on the turntables for your weekend praise break. All right? So don't go nowhere. This is the new Donnie McClurkin Show. Be right back.
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0: 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I enjoy rocking the praise break, and man, we about to get it in for your weekend edition. All right? So stay where you're at. Come back. I'm jumping on the turntable for your praise break. 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

0: That is your praise break for this weekend. At the Real T Storm is how you get at me on all social medias. That's Instagram, Facebook, TikTok. But right now, I want to hear from you. 888-420-7710. If you got a shout out, you got a request, this is where we do it.
1: This is Rodney Jones from Queensbridge, New York City. And I want to give a shout out to Pastor Corin S. Mason of Community Church of Astoria for his 17th pastoral anniversary. He's not only a great pastor, but he's a great human being. Congratulations.
2: Johnny Patrick, I'd like to give a shout out to you and to everybody that's listening. God bless. And Emma Jenkins from Brooklyn. Thank you, Emma Jenkins.
3: Hi, my name is G, and I'm calling from Holly Springs, North Carolina. I would like to give a shout out, first of all, to God for just dealing with me. Sometimes I had to sit back and think if it was a whole world full of me and what God had to deal with. Oh my God, I just want to give a shout out to God for being awesome, an awesome God we serve. And also to my husband for his patience and his kindness with me as well as my children. And I thank God for y'all just having this show. Y'all have a blessed day.
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17: You're not
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16: 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We need more people like you and I to get the word out. Are you with me on it?
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21: Mostly sunny, hot and humid through the day today. That heat index just over 100. Tonight, few clouds around. We'll see an overnight low in the upper 70s. Mix of sun and clouds tomorrow. A few scattered showers and thunderstorms popping up in the afternoon with a high of 97. I'm Georgia WeatherNet meteorologist KJ Allen.
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0: That's Working On Me by Sincere. Before that, you heard the dynamic Clark Sisters, Is My Living In Vain. 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

0: 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I'm talking round trip airfare for two, a two-night hotel stay, and tickets to the show. 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Now, here's the part you need to hear. 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Vegas. 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
8: Mostly sunny, hot and humid through the day today. That heat index just over 100. Tonight, few clouds around. We'll see an overnight low in the upper 70s. Mix of sun and clouds tomorrow. A few scattered showers and thunderstorms popping up in the afternoon with a high of 97. I'm Georgia WeatherNet meteorologist KJ Allen.
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0: 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DD Nation, what if I told you I'm sending one lucky listener and their guest to Las Vegas for one of the hottest R&B events of the year? That's right. Thanks to RCA Records, you could be headed to Vegas to see Usher Raymond and Chris Brown live when the R&B tour takes over Allegiant Stadium on September 5th. I'm talking round trip airfare for two, a two-night hotel stay, and tickets to the show. 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Now, here's the part you need to hear. 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
11: Mostly sunny, hot, and humid through the day today. That heat index just over 100. Tonight, few clouds around. We'll see an overnight low in the upper 70s. Mix of sun and clouds tomorrow. A few scattered showers and thunderstorms popping up in the afternoon with a high of 97. I'm Georgia WeatherNet meteorologist KJ Allen.
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0: It's Dee Dee in the morning, and if you miss the show, Trey, would you rather have your home robbed than to have your girl actually go through your phone?
1: Boy, I'd rather them turn through my house like a tsunami. Do you hear me? 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
0: JJ?
2: Man, tear my house up. I mean, make my house look like it's getting renovated.
3: 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I'm talking about, I have to do a whole new roof. I want my house underwater.
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4: 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D-Ray Davis will be in the building making us laugh.
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0: 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DD Nation, what if I told you I'm sending one lucky listener and their guest to Las Vegas for one of the hottest R&B events of the year? 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Thanks to RCA Records, you could be headed to Vegas to see Usher Raymond and Chris Brown live when the R&B tour takes over Allegiant Stadium on September 5th. I'm talking round-trip airfare for two, a two-night hotel stay, and tickets to the show. 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
6: 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Looking out.
7: Mostly sunny, hot, and humid through the day today. That heat index just over 100. Tonight, few clouds around. We'll see an overnight low in the upper 70s. Mix of sun and clouds tomorrow. A few scattered showers and thunderstorms popping up in the afternoon with a high of 97. I'm Georgia WeatherNet meteorologist KJ Allen.
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0: every line, every phrase, every word in the song. 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

0: 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Thanks to RCA Records, you could be headed to Vegas to see Usher Raymond and Chris Brown live when the R&B tour takes over Allegiant Stadium on September 5th. I'm talking round trip airfare for two, a two-night hotel stay, and tickets to the show. 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Now, here's the part you need to hear. 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Then on July 16th, right here on Dee Dee in the Morning, I'll announce the grand prize winner live. 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Vegas. 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
9: A few clouds around this evening and overnight tonight, our low in the upper 70s. Tomorrow, mostly sunny. A few scattered showers and thunderstorms popping up in the afternoon. Will be hot and humid again, high around 97. Mostly sunny Tuesday, pop-up showers, high in the low 90s. I'm Georgia WeatherNet meteorologist KJ Allen.
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or something about a conservative regular girl that still can beat up chairs. 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

0: It's Dee Dee in the morning, and if you miss the show, Trey, would you rather have your home robbed than to have your girl actually go through your phone?
1: Boy, I'd rather them turn through my house like a tsunami. Do you hear me? 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
0: JJ?
2: Man, tear my house up. 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
1: All right. 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
3: 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D-Ray Davis will be in the building making us laugh.
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7: A few clouds around this evening and overnight tonight. Our low in the upper 70s. Tomorrow, mostly sunny. A few scattered showers and thunderstorms popping up in the afternoon. Will be hot and humid again. High around 97. Mostly sunny Tuesday. Pop-up showers. High in the low 90s. I'm Georgia WeatherNet meteorologist KJ Allen.
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0: Hannah.
1: 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It's Dee Dee in the morning, and if you miss the show... Trey, would you rather have your home robbed than to have your girl actually go through your phone?
2: 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Category 5, baby.
1: JJ?
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5: 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Now, we got JJ, but we got another comedian coming through. 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

Welcome to the Sunday edition of The Quiet Storm. I'm Lenny Green. I hope you had a wonderful weekend. And I'm going to make this a wonderful evening as I help you wind it down and cap it off, baby, and get you prepared for the rest of the week. I want you to find the most comfortable space you can relax and chill in for a little bit, because I've got some music, baby, coming at you that's going to bring back some memories and might even inspire you to do a little singing tonight. Welcome inside of the most relaxing space to be in. It's Sunday, baby. Let's wind it down together. Ladies, he kicked off the 90s. Here's Glenn Jones with Here I Go Again. We're going to make the best of this night. Welcome home, baby, to the Quiet Storm.

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Welcome to the Quiet Storm on this beautiful Sunday evening. Locking you in nice and tight, getting you as comfortable as you need to be, and saying a very good evening to our family in the Midwest, saying a very good evening to our family in the South. Let me just remind you to never get so busy making a living that you forget to make a life. Life is quintessential. Right now, let's remember our brother, Peabo Bryson. May you sleep and rest in peace. Here's one of your favorites. Reaching for the sky, baby. We're in the Quiet Storm tonight. Yo!

0: 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DD Nation, what if I told you I'm sending one lucky listener and their guest to Las Vegas for one of the hottest R&B events of the year? That's right. Thanks to RCA Records, you could be headed to Vegas to see Usher, Raymond, and Chris Brown live when the R&B tour takes over Allegiant Stadium on September 5th. I'm talking round-trip airfare for two, a two-night hotel stay, and tickets to the show. 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Now, here's the part you need to hear. 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Vegas. 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
7: A few clouds around this evening and overnight tonight. Our low in the upper 70s. Tomorrow, mostly sunny. A few scattered showers and thunderstorms popping up in the afternoon. Will be hot and humid again. High around 97. Mostly sunny Tuesday. Pop-up showers. High in the low 90s. I'm Georgia WeatherNet meteorologist KJ Allen.
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Yours truly, Lenny Green, checking in with you, babe. My goal is to romance you and relax you. Provide you with the best of today's R&B and old school. Right here on

Welcome to The Quiet Storm on this beautiful summer Sunday evening. I'm Lenny Green. If you have a moment and you've been away from your baby, well, it may be that time for you to get that 15 minutes of undivided attention of each other as I provide the soundtrack for a beautiful night. Make some room for some love tonight. Set up the ambiance if it hasn't been set up in the way that you like it to make you helpful, I mean, and relaxing and feeling good. And let me drop some of this good, good music on you. And the first one is going to come from a cat by the name of O'Brien. And it kind of speaks for itself. To all my single ladies that are locked in tonight, whether you're in Milwaukee or Tuscaloosa, whether you're in the tri-state of New York, New Jersey, Connecticut, whether you're in Bryan College Station, Texas, or Pine Bluff, or Oklahoma City, or Tulsa, or how you feel? Thank you for locking in. All of our lovers in Augusta and Athens and Albany, Georgia. Let's do this, baby, the right way, because it's you and I in the most comfortable space to be in. This is The Quiet Storm.

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